0: album Rumors, Fleetwood Mac, and The Chain here on New York's Rock Station, Q104.3. Hugely successful album, of course, for the band. And if you love Fleetwood Mac and you love the album Rumors, you definitely got to check out this book called Don't Stop Why We Still Love Fleetwood Mac's Rumors. Award-winning journalist and best-selling author Alan Light unveils the unravels the enduring allure of Fleetwood Mac's monumental album. So check it out. The book is Don't Stop, Why We Still Love Fleetwood Mac's Rumors. Very cool. Jonathan Clark with you. Hope you're still having a great weekend. And every Sunday night at 9, it's Q104.3's Out of the Box, the very best in new music. A ton of that for you tonight. New music from Depeche Mode, Jack White, Sean Lennon, and Les Claypool together. And new from Ringo Starr, The Rolling Stones, Sam Fender, and more. 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That all happens at 9 p.m. tonight, right here on Q104.3. We'll come right back with Smashing Pumpkins, Tom Petty, The Stones, and more after this.
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And Youngblood's coming to Radio City Music Hall. This show is sold out. 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So good luck. New from Depeche Mode before that. The song is Universal Soldier. It's actually a cover of the Buffy St. Marie song. And this can be found on Help 2, a charity record on War Child Records. We also heard from Gene Gallagher. He's the son of Liam Gallagher of Oasis. His band is Villanelle. And we heard Placebo from the band's Measly Means EP. New music from Greta Van Fleet in there as well. Their new one is Play Your Games. Saw them put on a great show at Bowery Ballroom last week. Jack White also on that set with Derrico DeMonico. And Jack will be at Brooklyn Paramount July 11th and 12th. New York City's very own Quicksand started off the show with Crystallize. That's from their new album, Bring On the Psychics. And they'll be at Brooklyn Monarch September 2nd. I'm Jonathan Clark, and new music from the Rolling Stones, Sean Lennon and Les Claypool, Ringo Starr, and more next.

wrong place at the wrong time. Hatred is a curse. It

and the Dirty Knobs here on Q104.3's Out of the Box with No Regrets. And before that, new from the Rolling Stones, Rough and Twisted. Much more on this new music in just a few as we roll on now with Sam Fender and Olivia Dean. This is called Rein Me In.

0: There he is, Ringo Starr, with It's Been Too Long here on Q104.3's Out of the Box from his new album, Long, Long Road. New York City's Geese in there, too, with Cobra. That's from their new album, Getting Killed. See them live at Forest Hill Stadium October 2nd. We also heard from the Claypool-Lennon Delirium. That's Les Claypool and Sean Lennon with their new song, WAP. That's from their new album, The Great Parrot and the Golden Egg of Empathy. See them live at the Stone Pony June 13th. We heard that great duet from Sam Fender and Olivia Dean. It's called Rain Me In. Also in that set, Mike Campbell and the Dirty Knobs with No Regrets from their new album, Mission of Mercy. And the Rolling Stones started off this set with Rough and Twisted from their new album, Foreign Tongues.
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0: 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This is Jonathan Clark. Follow me on Instagram, Twitter, TikTok, and Threads at JC on the air. And thanks for listening tonight. I'll see you all right back here next Sunday night at 9.

of two events outside of my inner family circle that I remember in life, and one was Kennedy's assassination, John Kennedy, and the other was where I was when I first heard Sgt. Pepper's Lonely Hearts Club Band.

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Well, if you haven't heard, Roger Daltrey's going back out on the road. You can look up his website and hit the tour section and see all the concert dates. First show is going to be on August 23rd, Mesa, Arizona. August in Arizona. Okay.

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0: 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Rocking out some GNR on the third shift. What's going on?
1: I listen to you guys on iHeart. Thanks for all the badass music. Keep up the good work. Peace out.
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104.3. September 17th, first of a few weeks of shows in Vegas. Scorpions going back out to Vegas to another residency out there. September and October, we go from the Scorpions to Jimmy.

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0: 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Hey, thanks for hanging out with us. If you've been working the third shift all night or just waking up for the first, it's the Red Eye Rock Lounge. You wanted to hear some Mellencamp, let's do it.
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2: Alternate side parking in effect today. So are those meters. Got a crash on the BQE westbound at Metropolitan Avenue. That's causing delays from McGinnis Boulevard in Newark. There are police checkpoints affecting the area around Delaney Hall due to ongoing protests. I'm Kristen Marks on Q104.3.
3: Well, thank you, Kristen. 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

0: 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Well, America is turning 250. That's next month.
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0: feel bad that Phil Collins isn't going to be able to perform at his personal Rock and Roll Hall of Fame induction ceremony. You know, he just doesn't feel that he can do it.
1: He's dealing with a lot.
0: What a great artist, though. That's Take Me Home. It's Phil Collins at Q104.3. And,
2: What?
0: Lenny Kravitz.
1: Mm-hmm. We just got our morning dose of Lenny.
2: That's what that bucket's doing in here. Huh?
0: She gets nuts. She does. She dances in her seat. She doesn't even know it. She doesn't even realize it. I look over.
1: I'm reminded daily now of
0: I look over across the room.
2: It's a subconscious hip movement.
1: Lenny.
0: And she, you know, moves the weight from one side to the other. Not that there's much weight, but from one side to the other in the chair, swaying back and forth whenever Lenny
1: size
0: is
1: size does not matter.
0: It's 5:36.
2: It's not the wand, it's the wizard, Jim.
0: Here at Q104.3. What did that have to do with what I just said?
1: With the wand or the...
2: wizard.
1: I don't know. I don't know.
0: That absolutely had nothing to do with what we were talking about, did it?
2: Well, neither did
0: we're talking about dancing in your chair to Lenny Kravitz.
1: And he said...
0: it's not the wand, it's the wizard.
2: Well, then why did she say size doesn't matter?
1: It's the motion of the ocean.
0: What is going on with people today?
2: Hey, man, you brought up her weight.
0: I said she didn't have much.
2: I know.
0: What does that have to do with anything? I'm lost now. I don't even know
1: what
0: we're talking about.
1: He's out at sea now with no oars.
0: Yes, I am.
2: What'd you say?
0: And no life jacket on.
1: We gotta roll him back in.
2: Quick, hit the jingle before someone notices.
0: You guys dumped me right into the ocean.
1: With the sharks.
2: Hey, speaking of the ocean.
0: It's 5:37 at Q104.3. 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
3: Good morning, everyone. Shout out to Fiona the Dawn Runner. New Paul McCartney album is great. Top 10, says Ed from Far Rockaway.
1: Wow.
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3: What could go wrong? 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Happy Monday, NARF in Queens. Robert DeGlazer from Maspeth check in, heading to Valley Stream. Shout out to the early risers and construction workers. We run this city. What a funny habit! What a funny habit you do when you're alone. For example, this is all a run-on sentence. What's a funny habit you do when you're alone? For example, I'd like to sing what I'm doing and basically make a song or my own theme music to whatever I'm doing. So what's a funny habit that you do?
1: I mean, I just sing everything, but I do that in public.
3: Yeah.
1: So that doesn't count.
3: We're open books here.
1: I guess I sometimes talk to myself.
3: I think we all talk to ourselves. The weird part is when you say it out loud.
1: Not weird at all.
3: No. Good morning, John Santulli, Walter Johnson, Kareem Islami, David Latufo, Local One Elevators. Did some gardening over the weekend and got attacked by my rose bushes. Thorns hurt. That's from Frank Volpicelli.
1: Every rose has its thorn.
3: Ah, oh, there it is. Happy 1st of June from Kevin and Secaucus. Sam and Steve, Long Branch DPW, Local 1075, raking the beaches, and it's Sam's mom's birthday today. Hey, Sam's mom, happy birthday. Congrats on moving to your new house, Trevor. Thank you. Hollywood driving to 1345 6th Ave. Bob Valentino of Hackensack. I'm off Monday listening to music on Q104.3. Great job to you. Well, thank you for listening on your day off. Big thank you to Trevor and Q104.3 for helping the Ignore Girl Michael Hanley 5K. A huge success, says Eddie Pans. Oh, stop. We all help out each other. Everything's good. I'm very happy that the event went well. Congratulations on your new home. Good morning, Kristen and Jim. And everyone on the Rock and Roll Call shout-outs. That's Eddie, Sharon, Janice, Eddie, Mike from Bayside, Kristen, or Kitties.
1: Meow.
3: That's all from Ernie Kaplison. Billy D from Monmouth Beach. Let's go next. Heck yeah, brother. Let's see. Happy June 1st to all. Hope you're better, Trevor. That's Janice going to LIC. It's still weird. The stitches feel really... It's weird.
1: Still?
3: Oh, it's just weird. These things on my tongue. Top of the morning. It's going to be a glorious day. Have a great start to your work week, everyone. That's Don McGuire, Grand Council of United Emeralds. Subway Al Zalazo listening on my drive from Parsippany to the Shoreline Trolley Museum. When are you guys going to visit? We're going to get there.
1: We should. Yes.
3: Eddie the Produce Guy heading to the Marvel Produce in Valley Cottage. Sharon the Dawn Walker from Bayside. Bob K. from Bensler is heading to North Shore Animal League. Enjoyed the 50-year reunion of my high school class of St. Francis Preps as Nancy Donato of Bayside. Hey,
1: nice.
3: Congrats. Phil on his way to work with a shout-out to all Con Edison workers, the Pepsi Morning Crew, Local 812 at the Point. Happy Monday. Wishing my shout-out buddies a great week. Sharon Bear from Manhattan on the way to the gym. Lou from North Bergen. Hope you're feeling better, Trevor. I'm getting there. I'm doing better than You guys saw me last week. Mike from Bayside checking in. Eddie, John, and Carol Lifton from LB Electric. Let's do a quick refresh. Why don't we? Floyd the Dawn Plumber. We don't like Mondays, says Allison, or two Brooklyn Westies, Harley, and Rocky. Steve from Gravesend says, let's go Mets. And yep, it's Monday again. I'm worse than Garfield. Happy Monday, everyone, from Chipper and Dayton.
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22: Alternate side parking and meters are in effect for today. That outbound stall, the Holland outbound, I should say, blocking two lanes on 14th Street in Jersey City has been cleared. Also cleared a crash on the BQE westbound in Brooklyn at Metropolitan Avenue. But that is still causing delays from Morgan Avenue. And Route 17, the southbound off-ramp to 80 eastbound in Hackensack is partially blocked due to what looks like a stalled tractor trailer. I'm Kristen Marks on Q104.3.
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0: It's the Who, and Who Are You here at Q104.3 on this brand new morning when we turn the page on the calendar for a brand new month, the month that brings us summertime. And with the first edition of Q News and Traffic, here is Kristen Marks.
1: I'm excited about that. Well, it's 59 degrees on this Monday, June 1st. A mandatory 9 p.m. curfew is now in effect around the Delaney Hall ICE Detention Center in Newark after days of clashes between protesters and police. Police checkpoints are also in effect in the area. This as family visitation has resumed. NYPD security was tight yesterday, ready for the thousands of New Yorkers who took part in the Israel Day Parade, which marched up Fifth Avenue. Governor Hochul and Police Commissioner Jessica Tisch were among those in attendance. Mayor Mamdani did not march. A flight from Newark Airport turned around and returned to the airport due to a suspicious Bluetooth device on board named Bomb. Suffolk County police are looking for a group of teenagers who beat up two Manhattan teens at a Long Island house party. Iran is rejecting reports that the country's president wanted to resign. Former Federal Reserve Chair Jerome Powell is warning that political pressure on the central bank could damage its credibility and independence. President Trump may be looking to cancel the concert for the nation's 250th birthday celebration scheduled for next month. This after several musical artists backed out of the National Mall's Great American State Fair. A judge in Santa Monica, California, has denied Bill Cosby a new trial after a woman won a nearly $60 million verdict in her lawsuit against the disgraced actor. NASA says a remnants of a meteor exploded over New England at around 75,000 miles per hour, releasing an energy equivalent of close to 300 tons of TNT and causing a loud boom before landing in the middle of Cape Cod Bay Saturday. Former New Jersey Devil star Claude Lemieux's brain will be donated to Boston University CTE Center for research into long-term effects of repetitive brain injuries. This as authorities have revealed that Lemieux died by suicide. Roger Daltrey tells Rolling Stone that The Who were the first heavy metal band, crediting Pete Townsend with pioneering extreme stage performances and amplifier volumes that influenced later artists. Checking Q104.3, traffic, alternate side parking, and meters are in effect for today. Nothing to report when it comes to the bridges and tunnels at this time. There was a crash, or a stall, I should say, on the BQE westbound at Metropolitan Avenue that had one lane blocked. It has been cleared, but is still causing residual delays. In Jersey, Route 17, the southbound off-ramp to 80 eastbound in Hackensack is partially blocked due to what looks like a stalled tractor trailer. Checking Q Sports, the Mets throttled the Marlins 10-1 to sweep their three-game series at Citi Field. The Mets visit the Mariners tonight for the start of a three-game set. The Yankees captured their rubber match against the Athletics in Sacramento. The score 13-8. And a rematch 27 years in the making gets underway Wednesday when the Knicks will take on the Spurs in game one of the NBA Finals from San Antonio. The Q104 forecast, mostly sunny today with a shower possible this afternoon, high 72. Tonight, mainly clear, low 54. Tomorrow, sun mixing with clouds, high 76. I'm Kristen Marks on the Jim Kerr Rock and Roll Morning Show on Q104.3.
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0: Red Hot Chili Peppers here at Q104.3, 10 minutes after 6 o'clock. We also heard from Fleetwood Mac with Dreams. I'm Jim Kirk. Good morning. Over the weekend, Kristen Marks had a party, a karaoke party.
1: I did.
0: And
1: yes.
0: She posted some video. She was doing a Pink Floyd song.
1: Just a snippet of the many songs that were sung. Mm.
0: And doing it very well. You did the Pink Floyd song very
1: well.
0: Thank you.
1: Yeah, my friend and I used to cover it years ago, her on piano, me on guitar, and us both singing. And we're we still got it.
0: Meanwhile, Trevor was there at your party.
1: He did make an appearance.
0: I couldn't attend because I had a prior commitment, so I missed out on the fun. But I saw online lots of video.
1: Oh, yeah, there's my friend Lola.
0: It seems like you were all having a great time. So anyway, what I want to know is, what song did Trevor sing?
1: There was some Bush, I recall.
2: I'm glad you recall.
1: There was some... You sang a lot. Didn't you sing Foo Fighters?
2: I honestly don't.
1: You did a duet with a couple of my friends.
2: I did?
1: You did, because I have photographic evidence.
0: I asked him this morning, and he couldn't remember, so that's why I'm asking you.
1: Sign of a good party, I guess.
2: Yeah.
1: Damn.
2: That's how it starts.
0: So he sang a lot?
1: I feel like you're up. You know what? I know you sang a lot because, so we just kind of, it's kind of like an honor system. We just let people go up whenever, there's no list, you know, for the party, for the karaoke. We just let people go up, take the mic, put in their own song. I do help people if they don't know how to, you know, look it up on YouTube or whatever.
2: Use the machinery.
1: Yeah, or use the machinery. But there were a handful of people who, let's just say, are a little more aggressive with the karaoke.
0: Oh, is Trevor...
1: It's hard to get them off the stage.
0: Is Trevor one of those people?
2: Is that me?
1: Yes.
2: Oh, okay.
1: So I do remember going up. I had a couple of friends who were like, how do we go up there? Like, is there a list? I'm like, no, there's no list. It's like, you just go up there.
2: I don't think I necessarily... So I think I just kept jumping up when other people were singing.
1: That so I did grab the microphone. I was like, all right, it's time.

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1: Oceanside parking and meters are in effect for today. GWB inbound upper seeing 15 to 20 minute delays getting into the city. Same goes for the lower. Lincoln inbound 5 to 10. Holland inbound 10 to 15 from the New Jersey Turnpike. 15 to 20 from routes 1 and 9. Cuomo Tap Bridge looking pretty good at this time. In Hackensack, the route 17 southbound off ramp to 80 eastbound partially blocked due to what looks like a stalled tractor trailer. I'm Kristen Marks on Q104.3.
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0: Q104.3 Rocks New York with Twisted Sister. It's I Wanna Rock, and it's 6:21 here at Q104.3. 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Well, Trevor, I just saw some video of your performances at Kristen's karaoke party, and you shouldn't be burying your head in shame. I thought you were very good.
1: I feel like I'm very out of tune.
2: You were very entertaining.
0: I thought you were
2: Karaoke's
0: good.
2: Karaoke's for everyone.
0: You know, you were rocking, and you were even dabbling into a little hip-hop world.
2: Yeah, he was doing Jump by Criss Cross.
0: As well.
3: I don't know how Criss Cross came up, but yeah.
0: Yeah.
2: But it did pretty early on in the party, too, starting out with a bang.
0: It was pretty
3: This
0: good.
3: Is Doubtfire, man. That's all I could think of the whole entire time.
0: Okay, it's time for the news here at Q104.3, which is brought to you by New York Alliance Against Insurance Fraud. Fraud is the crime that you pay for. Report it at fraudny.com. And here is Kristen Marks.
2: Thank you, Jim. It's 59 degrees on this Monday, June 1st. At least 20 protesters are under arrest for breaking a new curfew outside an ICE detention center in Newark. Overnight, there were intense clashes between protesters and ICE personnel and police in riot gear outside Delaney Hall, which has become the focus of protests over the alleged mistreatment of detainees, which the Department of Homeland Security denies. NYPD security was tight yesterday, ready for the thousands of New Yorkers who took part in the Israel Day Parade, which marched up Fifth Avenue Sunday. And Governor Hochul and Police Commissioner Jessica Tisch were among those in attendance. A flight from Newark Airport had to turn around and return to the airport due to a suspicious Bluetooth device on board. NJ Transit's new rail schedules took effect yesterday. Starting tomorrow, applications will be accepted for New York City's 2K program. Iran is rejecting reports that the country's president wanted to resign. Former Federal Reserve Chair Jerome Powell is warning that political pressure on the central bank could damage its credibility and independence. Bret Michaels is now the fifth artist to bail on Trump's Great American State Fair. In a statement posted to Instagram Friday, the musician explained that his shows have never been about politics. A judge in Santa Monica, California, has denied Bill Cosby a new trial after a woman won a nearly $60 million verdict in her lawsuit against the disgraced actor. A new study out of Mass General in Boston suggests the number of people with long COVID could be double the current estimates. Former New Jersey Devil star Claude Lemieux's brain will be donated to Boston University CTE Center for research into long-term effects of repetitive brain injuries. This, as authorities have revealed that Lemieux died by suicide. A 31-year-old American is attempting to become the youngest and fastest woman to row solo from California to Hawaii. Checking Q104.3 traffic, alternate side parking and meters are in effect for today. GWB inbound upper and lower seeing 15 to 20 minute delays getting into the city at this time. Lincoln inbound 5 to 10, Holland 10 to 15 from the New Jersey Turnpike and from routes 1 and 9. Things looking pretty good when it comes to the Cuomo Tap Bridge. The Route 17 southbound off ramp to 80 eastbound in Hackensack looks like that's still partially blocked due to what looks like a stalled tractor trailer. Q Sports: the Mets throttle the Marlins 10-1 to sweep their three-game series at Citi Field. The Mets visit the Mariners tonight for the start of a three-game set. The Yankees captured their rubber match against the Athletics after earning a 13-8 victory in Sacramento. The NBA Finals are now set. It'll be a rematch of 1999 as the Knicks prepare to take on the San Antonio Spurs in Game 1 in San Antonio on Wednesday. The Q1 forecast, mostly sunny today with a shower possible this afternoon. High 72, mainly clear tonight, low 54. Tomorrow, sun mixing with clouds, high 76. I'm Kristen Marks on the Jim Kerr Rock and Roll Morning Show on Q104.3.
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0: It's Heartbreaker. It's Pat Benatar here at Q104.3, and we heard from the Beatles before that. And I just learned from the elevator.
1: Elevator news.
0: That the world's best hamburger is at Smash Things in Tokyo.
1: Oh, Smash Things.
0: That's the name of the place. It's a smash burger with bacon and cheese. And it's in Tokyo.
2: See, I feel like we own the burger. America owns the burger. You can't take our burger.
0: That's what I thought.
1: Well, America is also taking over, so
2: well, you
1: can find a burger anywhere. And that doesn't mean that someone else could do it better. So, no. Dare I say that?
2: No. No, we do.
0: Speaking of food,
2: I
0: was in Connecticut over the weekend, and this is the sign that I saw at the state line. You can read that.
2: You want me to read it?
0: Yeah.
2: Welcome to Connecticut, home of the pizza capital of the United States.
0: Yes.
1: It's because of that place in New Haven, right?
0: And then Governor Ned Lamont, his name is down there.
2: Yeah, he wanted to make sure.
0: Yeah. Governors get to do that at state line signs.
1: Yeah.
0: But that's what it said. Welcome to Connecticut, home of the pizza capital of the United States. I have no doubt that whatever pizza place in Hartford they're referring to.
1: I think it's in New Haven.
2: New Haven. Okay, it's supposed to be the capital.
1: I've had it. I had it years ago. It was good.
0: I imagine it's delicious pizza.
1: It was delicious.
0: But it just seemed weird on a welcome to a state sign.
1: Yeah. Well, it
0: was
1: weird.
0: You know, ours say welcome to New York, the Empire State. You know, for instance.
1: Well, we're so good at everything. Like, you know, it's too much to put on one sign.
2: I mean, what else do you have to brag about in Connecticut?
1: They're hanging on to when they won Best Pizza like 8 years ago.
2: Yeah.
0: Well, Connecticut's a beautiful state.
1: Sorry, Connecticut.
0: Connecticut's a beautiful state.
1: It's the nutmeg steak state.
2: Yes.
1: Nutmeg steak.
0: Mm. Yes. And the submarine capital of the world.
2: Like the sandwich?
0: No. Like submarines that...
1: Which is in New London, I believe.
0: That, you know, that... You
2: go
0: know,
2: under the water.
1: The military base.
0: That go under the water.
2: Yeah.
0: Okay.
1: Yeah.
0: Well...
1: It's near Mohegan Sun.
0: Okay. It's near Mohegan Sun.
2: Oh, there's a casino.
1: In Trevor language. Near Mohegan Sun.
0: Mostly sunny today. A shower is possible this afternoon. High 72. Clear tonight. Low 54. Mix of sun and clouds tomorrow. High 76 and mostly sunny in 81 on Wednesday. And right now on this first morning of June with the sun up, it's 59 here at Q104.3.
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1: Altonside parking is in effect for today. So are those meters. GWB inbound upper seeing 25 to 30 minute delays getting into the city. Lower 15 to 20. Lincoln inbound 25 to 30. Holland inbound 15 to 20 from the New Jersey Turnpike. 25 to 30 from routes 1 and 9. Looking at the Cuomo-Tap Bridge, no major problems, but the throughway looking like it's slow between the Garden State Parkway and the bridge. Other issues to look out for out there include Route 17, the southbound off-ramp to 80 eastbound in Hackensack. That's still partially blocked due to what looks like a stalled tractor trailer. I'm Kristen Marks on Q104.3.
0: 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It's Don Pepe's.
1: Yes, I remembered it was something Pepe.
0: Pizza and Sally's, also highly recommended.
1: Okay,
0: and our texter adds, and it's great with 5 exclamation points. 6:45 here at Q104.3. Good morning. Strange news is coming up. Here's REM.

0: Sammy Hagar tickets next hour at 7:40. 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
1: Yes.
0: That is your share of $250,000 we're giving away as we approach the 250th anniversary of American Independence. It is 6:54 and time for a quick look at strange news here at 104.3. And this is a story about motherly love.
2: Strange news, hard to believe but true.
0: Tattoos last a lifetime.
3: Unless you get them removed, but yeah.
0: But they still leave a mark. They do. That whole idea, oh, you can just remove them, that is BS.
3: Do you know from personal experience?
0: I know from...
1: You're going to Porky the Pig somewhere that's not there anymore?
0: No, I don't know from my own body, but I know it's painful, it's expensive, and it does not restore you to what you were before.
3: Oh, yeah. All right, so think twice before you get,
1: ink.
0: You know?
3: Inked.
0: But of course, there are a lot of people who, they want to have something that will last forever on their body.
3: Yeah.
0: And that happens sometimes with parents. Mm-hmm. Who like to have the names of their children.
3: Mm-hmm.
1: Sure.
0: Okay. So a mom decided to have her son's name tattooed.
3: Very sweet.
0: On her. Kevin. Well, the tattoo artist misspelled the name.
3: Oh.
1: It's five letters.
3: How do you misspell Kevin?
1: Yeah.
0: It was spelled Kelvin. K-E-L-V-I-N.
3: Which is the more common name.
0: Hmm.
1: Added a letter.
0: So, she checked, and it's really difficult, as I mentioned before. The tattoo artist...
3: It's easier to change your child's name.
0: Well, that's what she did.
3: Oh, no way! No! Oh, my God.
0: That's what she did.
1: What?
0: She went to court and legally changed her young son's name.
3: What is a bit extreme.
0: From Kevin to Kelvin.
1: How does Kelvin feel about
0: this? To match... the tattoo. But when he gets older, you'll be able to ask him about it.
3: I mean, that's a good story to whip out at parties.
0: Yeah, when she saw the error, she said, I thought I was going to faint. She returned to the tattoo artist, who laughed and said there wasn't anything he could do apart from issuing a refund. So she marched.
3: Nothing he could do about
0: it. So she marched into court.
3: I'll fix it.
0: And legally, Kevin became Kelvin. Motherly love.
3: Wow.
0: That's strange news this morning here at Q104.3, which was brought to you by MJHS Health System, leading the way to great care. Learn more at MJHS.org. It's 6:56 here at the Q.
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3: Alternate side parking and meters are in effect for today. Got a disabled vehicle taking up the left lane on the GWB approaching exit 72 in Bergen County. GWB inbound upper seeing 25 to 30 minute delays, lower 15 to 20. Lincoln inbound 25 to 30. Holland 15 to 20 from the New Jersey Turnpike, 25 to 30 from routes 1 and 9. Looking slow going from the Garden State Parkway to the Cuomo Tap Bridge at this time. Got a crash on the Jackie Robinson Parkway in Queens, westbound at Metropolitan Avenue. One lane is blocked. Traffic is backed up to 678. In Jersey, the Route 17 southbound off-ramp to 80 eastbound in Hackensack is closed due to what looks like a stalled Amazon tractor trailer. Also, Route 33 westbound in Freehold. The road there is blocked between Howell Road and Halls Mill Road due to an overturned vehicle. I'm Kristen Marks on Q104.3.
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0: Q104.3, 10 minutes after 7 o'clock in the morning here at the Q. We're talking about pizza earlier because Connecticut has the big, at the state line on I-95, you know, it brags about Connecticut pizza.
1: Mm-hmm.
0: And so somebody sent us a text saying it was Don Pepe's.
1: Mm-hmm, yeah.
0: So now somebody wrote another text saying it's Frank Pepe's, not Don Pepe.
1: Oh, it is Frank Pepe's.
0: You know, I don't know. I'm just going along with what people are saying.
2: You got to look at the one bite app.
1: We have a big billboard on 95. I pass it every time I drive up to the Boston area. Yeah. And I'm always like, I'll stop by there. But I never do, I should. I did have their clam pizza once ages ago.
0: Clam pizza?
1: Which isn't really my thing, but
0: clam
1: it was good.
0: Clam pizza?
1: Yeah, my sister brought it back.
0: Is that because of your, like, New England
1: roots? She, I don't know why she got clam pizza, but she did, and she brought it back, and she let me have some.
2: What's wrong with clam pizza, Jim?
0: Clams don't belong on pizza.
1: What about shrimp?
0: Nor do shrimp. I mean, that's just my own opinion.
1: He also doesn't like poultry in his... Sausage.
0: No, not in my meatballs.
1: And his meatballs.
0: Or sausage or hot dogs or anything like that.
2: So there's no seafood at all on your pizza?
0: No, especially anchovies. No anchovies.
2: Oh, yeah.
0: Yeah,
1: it's
0: see?
1: Just salty.
0: Okay. You don't like anchovies. So yep. you're trying to mock me, and then I say anchovies.
2: Did I?
0: And you make
1: anchovies
0: a face.
1: Is a different
2: Excuse
1: class.
2: Excuse me.
1: It's in a class of its
2: Did
1: own.
2: Did I mock you for not liking clams or shrimp? I was just asking what
0: you I was looking at your facial expression, not just
2: this is how
0: to
2: I look all the time.
0: That you say.
1: That's his resting face.
2: Yes.
0: By the way, did anybody hear David Duchovny on Breakfast with the Beatles?
1: I didn't hear it yet.
0: Yesterday?
1: But
0: I saw what do you mean you didn't hear it yet? It was on yesterday.
1: Well, I mean, I can go back and listen to it. Can I?
2: Yes.
0: The whole show?
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0: The whole show? You can listen to the whole Breakfast with the Beatles show, the whole two-hour show?
2: Jim.
0: What?
2: The internet.
0: The whole two-hour show.
2: Okay, I don't know if he posted it yet or not.
1: I was also sleeping in yesterday. I had a party. So that's why I didn't listen to it.
0: All three of us have brains that are like sponges of sleepiness this morning. I don't know why. I really don't. I try to have conversations with Kristen and Trevor this morning, and they're not working. And I think that if they...

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1: Q104.3 traffic.
0: Alternate side parking and meters are in effect for today. GWB inbound upper seeing 35 to 40 minute delays getting into the city. A lower 25 to 30. Lincoln inbound 45 to 50 right now. Holland 25 to 30 from the New Jersey Turnpike. 35 to 40 from routes 1 and 9. And it's looking slow going from the Garden State Parkway to the Cuomo Tap Bridge. In Jersey, the route 17 southbound off ramp to 80 eastbound in Hackensack is still closed due to what looks like a stalled Amazon tractor trailer. Also, route 22 in Newark, the roadway is blocked westbound between around Empire Street and North Broad Street due to an overturned vehicle. And back to the city, got a crash on the Jackie Robinson Parkway in Queens westbound at Metropolitan Avenue. That's causing delays from 678. I'm Kristen Marks on Q104.3.
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2: Kristen, tell Jim seafood belongs on tomato pie.
0: Oh, we got both sides.
2: 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That's
0: children.
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0: Okay.
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2: It's Monday. That means tonight at 8, you get a full hour of Zeppelin here at the Q.
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0: on tonight. 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Forget to let out XL. That's a full hour of Zep. That's what the XL stands for, extra lead. That's tonight at 8 on New York's Zeppelin station, Q104.3. Got another text here. In Naples, Italy, if you ask for pineapple on your pizza, they call the cops and you spend the night in jail.
1: Thank God you did not do that when I was in Naples.
2: Tad extreme.
0: It's time for Q104.3 News and Traffic, which is brought to you by Lincoln Tech. 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And here is Kristen Marks.
1: Thank you, Jim. It's 59 degrees on this Monday, June 1st. A mandatory 9 p.m. curfew is now in effect around the Delaney Hall ICE Detention Center in Newark, which has become the focus of protests over the alleged mistreatment of detainees. At least 20 protesters are under arrest for breaking the curfew after intense clashes between protesters and ICE personnel and police in riot gear broke out overnight. One person is dead and another in critical condition after a fire broke out in the Sunnyside section of Queens this morning. A flight from Newark to Spain had to turn around and return to the airport over the weekend due to a suspicious Bluetooth device on board named Bomb. The pilot said the passenger linked to the alleged prank was expected to be arrested. Subway riders can expect service disruptions on the G line to continue into the summer due to repair work that's being pushed about a month. NJ Transit's new rail schedules took effect Sunday. NYPD security was tight yesterday, ready for the thousands of New Yorkers who took part in the Israel Day Parade, which marched up Fifth Avenue Sunday. Tensions are rising in the Middle East, where U.S. Central Command says it struck Iranian military sites over the weekend amid what continues to be a fragile ceasefire. Health officials say the death toll from an Ebola outbreak in the Democratic Republic of the Congo and Uganda has risen to more than 40. President Trump may be looking to cancel the concert for the nation's 250th birthday celebration set for next month after several musical artists backed out. A judge in Santa Monica, California, has denied Bill Cosby a new trial after a woman won a nearly $60 million verdict in her lawsuit against the disgraced actor. An experimental drug is nearly doubling the survival rates for people with advanced pancreatic cancer. Former New Jersey Devil star Claude Lemieux's brain will be donated to Boston University CTE Center for Research into long-term effects of repetitive brain injuries. This, as authorities have revealed that Lemieux died by suicide. Roger Daltrey tells Rolling Stone that The Who were the first heavy metal band, crediting Pete Townsend with pioneering extreme stage performances and amplifier volumes that influenced later artists. Checking Q104.3, traffic, alternate side parking, and meters are in effect for today. GWB inbound upper seeing 35 to 40 minute delays, lower 25 to 30. Lincoln inbound 45 to 50. Holland 25 to 30 from the New Jersey Turnpike, 35 to 40 from routes 1 and 9. And it's looking slow going from the Garden State Parkway to the Cuomo Tap Bridge. Q Sports and Nets throttle the Marlins 10-1 to sweep their three-game series at Citi Field. The Mets visit the Mariners tonight for the start of a three-game set. The Yankees captured the rubber match against the Athletics after earning a 13-8 victory in Sacramento. And the NBA Finals are now set. It'll be a rematch of 1999 as the Knicks prepare to take on the San Antonio Spurs in Game 1 Wednesday. The Q1 forecast, mostly sunny today with a shower possible this afternoon, high 72. Mainly clear tonight, low 54. 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
2: 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Let's do it nice and easy.
0: Okay, here we go. All right, what's the song? Gee, thanks. Thank you, Trevor.
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22: All tent side parking and meters are in effect for today. GWB inbound upper seeing 35 to 40 minute delays, lower 25 to 30. Lincoln inbound 35 to 40. Holland 25 to 30 from the New Jersey Turnpike, 35 to 40 from routes 1 and 9. A bit slow going between the Garden State Parkway and getting to the Cuomo Tap Bridge. A number of incidents to look out for out there, including a vehicle fire in 80 westbound between exits 57 and 56. Three left lanes are blocked. That is in the Patterson area. Curiosity delays on the other side. I'm Kristen Marks on Q104.3.
0: And Sam is on the line from Long Branch. Good morning, Sam.
23: Good morning.
0: I'm going to play the backward tune, all 1.4 seconds of it, one more time for you. Here we go. Okay, what is that?
23: I wouldn't take a guess and just say Panama.
0: You would be correct, and that has a special significance. And Trevor, what would that be?
2: Oh, it's the only Van Halen song that Sammy Hagar plays during his set that is not him.
0: Right.
2: On Van Halen. He does a lot of Van Halen, but it's all his Van Halen songs.
0: Right, but he must like that song.
2: There's only two David Lee Roth songs, and he only sings one of them.
0: Okay.
23: Well, there you go. I did not know that either.
2: He lets Michael Anthony do the other one.
0: So for you, Sammy Hagar tickets, PNC Bank Art Center on June 22nd. Tickets on sale now at Ticketmaster.com. Okay, Sam?
23: Yeah, it works for me.
0: All right, thanks a lot, and thank you for being with us in the morning. 7:45 here at Q104.3, Sting and Shaggy in a few minutes. Here are the Stones.

0: It's Eddie Money and Ronnie Spector here at Q104.3. Good morning. Sting and Shaggy join us in a few minutes. 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
1: Thank you, Jim. It's 59 degrees on this Monday, June 1st. At least 20 protesters are under arrest for breaking a new curfew outside the Delaney Hall ICE Detention Center in Newark. Overnight, there were intense clashes between protesters and ICE personnel and police in riot gear. The center has become the focus of protests over the alleged mistreatment of detainees, which Department of Homeland Security officials deny. One person is dead and another in critical condition after a fire broke out in the Sunnyside section of Queens this morning. A flight from Newark to Spain had to turn around and return to the airport over the weekend due to a suspicious Bluetooth device on board named Bomb. The pilot said the passenger linked to the alleged prank was expected to be arrested. Subway riders can expect service disruptions on the G line to continue into the summer due to repair work that's being pushed about a month. NJ Transit's new rail schedules took effect Sunday. Former Vice President Mike Pence says President Trump's second administration has departed from the conservative agenda, telling NBC's Meet the Press that he'd like to see Republicans get back to running on conservative principles again. Tensions are rising in the Middle East, where U.S. Central Command says it struck Iranian military sites over the weekend amid what continues to be a fragile ceasefire. Health officials say the death toll from an Ebola outbreak in the Democratic Republic of the Congo and Uganda has risen to more than 40. Bret Michaels is now the fifth artist to bail on Trump's Great American State Fair. In a statement posted to Instagram recently, the musician explained that his shows have never been about politics. NASA says the remnants of a meteor exploded over New England at around 75,000 miles per hour and causing a loud boom before landing in the middle of Cape Cod Bay Saturday afternoon. Nearly 100,000 vehicles are being recalled by Honda due to an issue with airbags, according to the National Highway Traffic Safety Administration. A 31-year-old American is attempting to become the youngest and fastest woman to row solo from California to Hawaii. Checking Q104.3 traffic, alternate side parking and meters are in effect today. GWB inbound upper 35 to 40 minute delays, lower 25 to 30. Lincoln inbound 35 to 40, Holland 25 to 30 from the New Jersey Turnpike, 35 to 40 from routes 1 and 9, slow going between the Garden State Parkway and the Cuomo Tap Bridge. Q Sports, the Mets throttled the Marlins 10-1 to sweep their three-game series at Citi Field. The Yankees captured their rubber match against the Athletics after earning a 13-8 victory in Sacramento. And the NBA Finals are now set. It'll be a rematch of 1999 as the Knicks prepare to take on the San Antonio Spurs in Game 1 set for Wednesday. The Q104 forecast, mostly sunny today with a shower possible this afternoon. High 72. Tonight, mainly clear. Low 54. Tomorrow, sun mixing with clouds, high 76. I'm Kristen Marks on the Jim Kerr Rock and Roll Morning Show on Q104.3.
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0: This is the Police and Roxanne here at Q104.3. And Sting and Shaggy are with us. And Sting, you're from Newcastle, around
1: from
0: that
1: Newcastle,
0: area,
1: yeah.
0: In England. And Shaggy, you're from the capital city of Kingston.
2: Kingston.
0: In Jamaica.
2: Oh, you're mean.
0: And the reason why I bring that up is because that song in 1978 was really one of the first songs by a rock band that achieved great success. One of the first songs that was a gigantic, huge rock hit that really dived deeply into the musical culture of your home country.
2: Reggae, yeah.
0: Jamaica. I mean, mm-hmm. people had heard songs like Wonderful World, Beautiful People by Jimmy Cliff and stuff like that. But, you know, that was obvious. Yeah. He's from there.
2: It's funny enough, it was a big record on the radio in Jamaica also.
0: Yeah, but this English guy.
2: Yeah.
0: This English guy introduces a generation of rock fans to an entirely different rhythm.
3: And you know, people forget, though, that you know we've had a very influential West Indian community in Britain since the Second World War, and so that was part of our culture, and you know we're all grateful for that. So it wasn't something that was like alien to me,
0: but it was all. New to us.
3: New to us, yeah. I agree that, but for British people, reggae was definitely inside the culture,
0: and of course. Sting, very well known to anyone who listens to New York's rock station, Q104.3. Many of you are familiar with Shaggy. Some of you might not be. But Shaggy is a big, big, big star with 8 Grammy nominations, 2 wins. You've had a hit-making career.
2: How are you getting him started? You see that?
0: You have a hit. Shaggy, you
2: Because he's going to brag on me right now. He's like, you have 8 nominations, only 2 wins?
0: you have a
4: It's going to be a long day for you, Shaggy.
0: Shaggy, you have a consistent hit-making career that now is 33 years old.
2: Thank you, yes.
0: Sold 20 million records.
3: Socks sold
2: That's 40,
3: that.
2: But it's okay. Who's counting?
0: Oh, you're up to 40 million albums sold now?
2: It's 40 million, yeah.
0: Okay. Yeah. And not only that, you moved here as a teenager.
2: Yes, sir.
0: And your native country, they honored you with the rank of commander in the Order of Distinction, which is the highest civilian honor in
2: Thank
0: Jamaica.
2: Yes.
0: And you've got that honorary doctorate of fine arts from Brown University.
2: Absolutely. Thank you. Yes.
0: And you're a philanthropist.
2: Big time.
0: Yes. You funded with some big bucks the Bustamante Children's Hospital in Jamaica, named after the first Prime Minister of Independent Jamaica.
2: Yes, Bustamante.
0: So,
2: yeah.
0: So you're, you know, quite... Yeah. Quite the accomplished.
2: I've done a few things.
3: He's an ex-U.S. Marine.
0: Yes, and he's well. There's no ex-U.S. Marines.
2: Yes,
0: there's
2: you're always a Marine. Marine.
0: Always a Marine. There's just Marines and a veteran of the Persian Gulf War.
2: Yes, thank you.
0: But you have teamed up with Sting in a newly adapted version of the musical The Last Ship. Now, Mr. Sumner, I saw that on Broadway.
3: You did?
0: Yes, I did. And I really enjoyed it, as did the sold-out audience that was there the night that I was there. You were not starring in it at the time. And it, I mean, I was teary-eyed at the end, as was most of the audience. It got a rousing ovation. It was a great show, but you've reimagined it.
3: Well, I wasn't in the show at the time, but then a producer convinced me that if I went in the show, we'd sell even more tickets, which was true. Mm-hmm. But I could only do that in a small window because I had a tour booked with Paul Simon. So then we always thought it would be great to revisit it, and again, I agreed to be in it. The show is much more emotional now.
0: More emotional?
3: More emotional. It's a four-handkerchief musical. And we have my great friend Shaggy playing a major role, which is fantastic. So I'm so happy.
2: Yeah.
0: Well,
2: good fun.
0: Well, you've done acting before on film.
2: I have. I've done a little bit of acting here and there, but live theater is a whole different world. You know, and that was pretty new to me on that scale. Mm-hmm. I should say I've done it. You know, I went to Erasmus Academy of the Arts, so I had a little bit of it here and there. But to have it on that scale was a big deal. And but you know, this one over here, man, he's like, oh, you could do it, and push me right into it. He likes putting me in you know situations that's uncomfortable. Well, he enjoys it.
0: Well, both of you are accomplished worldwide stars. So you bring that with you. But once you step on that stage, you have to take on the persona of someone else.
2: Yes.
0: And that, I would think, would be a big challenge.
3: Because, it's a wonderful challenge.
0: Because you're used to being Sting when you're on stage.
3: It's
0: and
3: true.
0: You're not going to be Sting.
3: But there's a discipline to acting that we don't have in our normal lives. We got to remember our lines. We got to remember where we're standing. We got to remember who else is on the stage and why we're there. It's a fascinating challenge, and I adore it. I knew, I had every faith in Shaggy that he would be able to just shine. And my confidence has been absolutely confirmed because he's wonderful.
1: Yeah. See, what I've noticed this morning, though, they're very comfortable ribbing each other, making fun of each other, and having and smiling this whole entire morning. But then you guys have to be serious with each other on stage. Is there ever a moment where he, like, looks over at you or vice versa, and you're like, please don't break character. Please don't break character.
3: Been a couple of moments.
2: Yeah. We have.
3: Yeah. I mean, you know, we're playing quite a serious role. He plays the ferryman who is, we're not quite sure whether he's real or whether he's a sort of ghost character, but he has to lead me to the next world. And so there's a serious thing, but he brings such a mischief to the role that it's glorious to experience. But yeah, occasionally we've caught each other out on stage, and it's fun to do that too.
0: Well this particular show, Sting, was based on what happened near where you grew up. A shipbuilding community. Now, it's not a situation where, oh, after half a century, the shipyard closed. I mean, it was the heart of shipbuilding for hundreds of years.
3: Yes.
0: Hundreds of years.
3: In Britain, we built 70% of the world's shipping. So all those generations of skill and craft. At one stage, the government decided that we weren't an industrial economy anymore, and they closed the shipyard, they closed the coal mines. Some people weren't sorry about that, but also the communities that were built around those industries were left completely without anything. So that's the story I'm telling. It's quite a serious socio-economic drama, tragedy, betrayal. But inside that, there's a wonderful love story that's woven through it, relationships between members of families, and there's a bit of magic, which, of course, my friend Shaggy brings.
0: And there's a nice pub scene. Pub scenes. It touched me emotionally in a personal way when I saw the Broadway production, because my hometown is Detroit.
3: Yeah.
0: And when I was born in Detroit, in the city of Detroit, there were 2 million people. And then the population fell to about 600,000 people.
3: Yeah.
0: But with the same amount of land and the same amount of buildings and and that's because the automobile industry, those skilled blue collar jobs, basically just disappeared, and it disrupted everything. It disrupted people's lives, their marriages, their families, and that's similar to what happened in Britain.
3: And also, there's something happening right now in contemporary times with AI. Mm. All of us are challenged by perhaps we will lose our jobs to a machine. So I think there are cultural resonances for modern times in this play, even though it's set in the 80s. It will mean something to a modern audience.
0: Now, you have revised some songs, changed things around a bit?
3: You know, this play is never finished. It's constantly being altered incrementally, radically, by me, because I'm still alive.
0: and it's your show.
5: It's my show.
2: It's
5: your show. You know,
2: let me tell you, something change every day.
3: I'm up there on stage thinking, you know, I could change that French horn part if I really wanted to. And then, oh, God, I got a line. And what's Shaggy doing? So I'm constantly thinking how it can evolve. It is an organic, living, breathing machine, but it's changing all the time.
5: So it's safe to say that when you see it, you could see it two different nights and get something completely different out of it.
3: Sometimes we remember our lines, though.
2: I'll get off. I see him start walking over to me. I say, oh, here comes a change.
0: And you have to be able to remember from day to day.
2: When he does this little finger thing, I'm like, that's when I know.
0: Sting, thank you for being the first world famous rock star ever on my show to utter the words French horn. I want to thank you for that, because as a child French horn player, a teenage French horn player, French horn did not impress any of the girls. No, it was guitars, it was drums.
3: It's all about where you put your fist, you know that.
0: Playing the French horn. Nothing. Well, you have to put it in the bell with the French horn.
3: Exactly. Sorry.
5: Is that where it goes?
3: It's a family show, right?
1: Yeah.
0: Yes. Okay.
1: Good morning, everyone.
0: But you know what I mean? It's like when you're a teenager, like, you know, it was like the 70s, you know, it was unsexy playing something like the French horn, because it wasn't a rock and roll instrument,
2: right? Yeah.
0: You know,
3: if I was to choose an orchestral instrument now to learn, it would be the French horn. Do you know how long it is if you stretch it out?
0: But you know, it has its disadvantages.
5: We don't.
3: The horn.
0: Okay. It has its disadvantages. First of all, the bell faces away from the audience. You have to stick your hand up the bell so it gets all wet.
2: Oh,
0: you got to finger it with your left hand, and it has a tiny little mouthpiece. Tiny.
2: Okay.
0: Anyway, we're going to get back to the last show.
5: All right, well,
3: this is getting deep.
0: After this.
3: This is getting deep.
2: And then they go deep.
0: By the way, last time you were here, Sting, you had a big beard, and now you're clean shaven.
3: Well, my wife said she wanted a younger man, so I said, hold that thought, and I went and shaved.
0: How is Trudy?
3: She's fantastic.
0: Okay, it's a quarter after.
3: She's in Glasgow this morning with an orchestra doing music for her movie. There'll be French horns.

Whether you're on the Newark Bay Extension or the Sawmill, all roads lead to Q104.3, New York's Rock Station.

0: Sting and Shaggy with us here at Q104.3. We'll get into all the details about the last ship in just a moment. First, just some updates for you. Shaggy's new album, Lottery, just released.
1: Yay. Thank you very much. Yep.
0: And you've got a movie.
1: Honeymoon with Harry that I just wrapped with me and Jake Gyllenhaal and Kevin Costner.
2: Okay. Nice.
1: Yeah. And Sarah Pigeon is also in it. So,
2: oh, cool.
1: Yeah.
0: Okay, great. That sounds cool.
1: She's amazing.
0: And then you'll be...
1: Rita Ora.
0: Okay. Mm. And, oh, and, yeah. Yes.
3: A few names.
2: Yes. Yeah.
0: That's a few names.
1: So we're having this.
0: And Sting, you've got your Sting 3.0 tour.
4: Yep, I got my band. I'm very happy about that. My father used to say, a change is as good as a rest. So we come off stage at the Met, and then I go straight on tour in Zagreb.
1: Yeah. Well, see, I start on the 17th in Oslo.
0: Okay.
1: So I'm you know, I've been touring since 1993.
0: Mm-hmm. 33 years.
4: 1975.
1: Yeah, well, you
3: they're
1: know.
3: Constantly checking resumes against each other.
1: Yeah.
0: And there are 400,000 or 500,000 people that claim to have been in a small club in Poughkeepsie once.
4: Oh. Yes, they are. there were three of them, and they were all DJs. So we did five encores. I had no idea who they were, but they started playing our record the next morning.
0: Well, one was named Jane Hamburger.
4: Okay.
0: Was her name.
4: Jane was there.
0: And she was actually really there. Because she came to New York telling everybody about you guys, and nobody knew what she was talking about, but she turned out to be right. So the last ship... This production will be at the Metropolitan Opera House.
4: Boy, what an achievement.
0: I mean, could you possibly have even had that in a dream somewhere?
4: I came here, I played CBGBs in the Bowery, never imagining for a world that one day I would walk on this hallowed stage of the Metropolitan Opera, the biggest opera house in the world. How did that happen? But I'm incredibly grateful and fortunate and so happy.
0: Well, you wrote it. You compose the music, you're the star, and you have collaborators, of course, including another star right here in the room with us. Mm-hmm. But the book was revised by a person named Barney Norris.
4: Barney Norris, yep.
0: And there's a new director. So this is a different production. And I read in the newspaper that this is even more visually amazing than the original Broadway production. So...
4: You know, I've always said that The Last Ship has an operatic scale. So we've reproduced the dimension of the shipyard I was born next to, and it is immense. It's terrifying. This ship, we build this ship in the theater, and then we launch it. It is quite something.
0: And tickets are available at metopera.org, and The Last Ship will be on the stage there June 9th through the 14th. So it's a very, very limited run.
4: 9 performances in those days.
3: Wow.
1: Yeah.
4: Did we tell you that, Shaggy?
1: I don't know. Don't think I'm not checking. I know about those matinee shows.
0: Okay, so it's metopera.org. And the guys were nice enough to bring us 3 pair of tickets.
1: Three.
0: Which we're going to give away right now, starting with caller 25 at 888-872-1043. And trust me, bring along, you know, whatever it is that you cry into.
4: 4 handkerchiefs.
0: because it's wildly entertaining, but it's a real tearjerker. It's a real tearjerker story. And I always did figure that the character, Shaggy, that you play was a ghostly figure.
1: It is.
0: Yeah. You know.
1: But it also gave me a lot of room to have some fun with it. And there's no shortage of me pushing that envelope.
4: Yeah, I'm going to have to reel him in some nights. But, you know,
2: no pun intended.
0: The show has already been in Amsterdam and Paris. And after New York, it'll make its way to Drury Lane in London.
4: Another famous theater.
0: Yeah, very famous. So thank you both so much for taking the time to visit with us this morning. Good luck to you. Break a leg is the tradition in New York theater and around the world.
1: Thank you, Jim.
0: Congratulations to you, Shaggy, on the release of your new album.
1: Oh, yes. Lottery. Go get Lottery.
0: And Sting, so nice of you to visit with us again.
4: It's a pleasure.
0: 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It is 8:25, and let's check in with Kristen Marks and Q News and Traffic.
2: Thank you, Jim. It's 59 degrees on this Monday, June 1st. A mandatory 9 p.m. curfew is now in effect around the Delaney Hall ICE Detention Center in Newark, which has become the focus of protests over the alleged mistreatment of detainees. At least 20 protesters are under arrest for breaking the curfew after intense clashes broke out overnight. There are major disruptions in or to New Jersey transit trains this morning because of Amtrak overhead wire problems and the Hudson River tunnels. NJ Transit Rail Service is subject to up to 60-minute delays into and out of Penn Station, New York. One person is dead and another in critical condition after a fire broke out in the Sunnyside section of Queens this morning. A flight from Newark to Spain had to turn around and return to the airport over the weekend due to a suspicious Bluetooth device on board named Bomb. The pilot said the passenger linked to the alleged prank was expected to be arrested. Subway riders can expect service disruptions on the G Line train to continue into the summer due to repair work that's been pushed about a month. NJ Transit's new rail schedules took effect yesterday. Tensions are rising in the Middle East, where U.S. Central Command says it struck Iranian military sites over the weekend amid what continues to be a fragile ceasefire. Health officials say the death toll from an Ebola outbreak in the Democratic Republic of the Congo and Uganda has risen to more than 40. President Trump may be looking to cancel the concert for the nation's 250th birthday celebration set for next month after several musical artists backed out. An experimental drug is nearly doubling the survival rates for people with advanced pancreatic cancer. Former New Jersey's Devil Star Claude Lemieux's brain will be donated to the Boston University CTE Center for Research into Long-Term Effects of Repetitive Brain Injuries. This as authorities have revealed that Lemieux died by suicide. Roger Daltrey is telling Rolling Stone that The Who were the first heavy metal band, crediting Pete Townsend with pioneering extreme stage performances and amplifier volumes that influenced later artists. Checking Q104.3, traffic alternate side parking is in effect today. So are those meters. GWB inbound upper 35 to 40 minute delays, lower 25 to 30. Lincoln inbound 45 to 50. Holland 25 to 30 from the turnpike, 45 to 50 from routes 1 and 9. Q Sports and Mets throttled the Marlins 10-1 to sweep the 3-game series at Citi Field. The Yankees captured the rubber match against the Athletics after earning a 13-8 victory in Sacramento. The NBA Finals now set. It will be a rematch of 1999 as the Knicks prepare to take on the Spurs for Game 1 in San Antonio on Wednesday. The Q1 forecast, mostly sunny today, a shower possible this afternoon, high 72, tonight mainly clear, low 54. 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

0: We do. We got the beat. Go-Go's at Q104.3. And here I go again. It's Whitesnake here at the Q. It's 8:42. Kristen is still getting used to her new job.
1: I am.
0: Do you mind if I tell everybody?
1: You can say whatever you want.
0: Within reason. You should have seen her blush when Sting told her that he liked her hair.
1: Yeah, I was like, it's the first thing he said to me. And then Shaggy said, I want you to read the news. I want you to talk to me like how you just did the news.
0: And then he said,
1: do you talk to your husband like that? To which I said, when he's good.
2: The way that they talk to you, and then you with your filthy mouth with the French horn bit over there.
0: What filthy mouth? I had no filthy mouth. I described how a French horn is played.
1: Yeah, that's all he did.
2: That's all you did. I just feel left out because no one's... Shaggy said he liked my name.
0: Trevor?
2: That was the extent of... You guys loved your voice, huh? The French horn. Hey, nice name, kid.
0: Anyway.
1: They were both lovely.
2: Oh, they're awesome.
0: Anyway, the last ship at the Metropolitan Opera House. Pretty incredible.
1: Yeah.
0: Pretty incredible.
1: I would need 5 boxes of Kleenex, it sounds like.
0: MetOpera.org. That's where you go for ticket information. We have 2.5 hours of commercial-free rock coming up for you in minutes at Q104.3. Maria's back this week.
2: Hooray!
0: After her week off. And right now, we've got some very strange news stories, which is good, because some days are stranger than others, and this is one of those days.
3: Strange news, hard to believe, but true.
0: Aaron Poulin is a Nova Scotia father of 5. He has been unable to maintain employment since 2023 due to auto brewery syndrome, a rare condition which causes spontaneous intoxication without alcohol consumption.
1: Oh.
0: The disorder occurs when gut microbes convert carbohydrates into ethanol faster than the body can process it, resulting in slurred speech, alcohol-scented breath, memory lapses, blackouts, stuff like that. For years, Poulin was accused of having a drinking problem despite his insistence on his sobriety.
2: Mm.
0: This is a guy who doesn't drink. I don't know what's going to happen day to day, hour to hour. That leaves a lot of limitations on what I can do, where I can go, work, money, everything, he said, about this really rare but very real syndrome. There are fewer than 100 documented cases worldwide, so it makes the diagnosis and the treatment very challenging. Standard treatments include low-carb diets, antifungal medications, but they have proven ineffective for Mr. Poulin.
1: Poor Mr. Poulin.
0: I didn't know that your breath even smelled like alcohol out there, you know.
1: Ugh.
0: You've heard of taking the bull by the horns, but in Milan, it's the other end they're working on. At the 19th century Galleria Vittorio Emanuele II arcade, there's a very famous floor mosaic of a raging bull in a coat of arms that's said to be very lucky. Tourists who grind their feet on the bull's bull parts and then spin around 3 times are guaranteed good luck. Over the years, enthusiastic tourists have worn a small crater into the bull's manhood, leading to a much-needed restoration. It started on May 25th, and they'll finish it soon. And
2: what do you do for a living? What'd you do today?
1: Fixing some bull.
2: I've restored some bull parts.
0: And finally, you've heard of Skyline Chili, haven't you?
2: Oh, Jim, you've talked about it incessantly.
0: I haven't talked about it incessantly.
2: I don't know what incessantly means.
0: I've only had it once, but it was interesting because, if you go to Cincinnati and you order chili, it comes served on spaghetti.
1: Oh, yeah, you have talked about
0: this. Okay, that is...
2: Thank you.
1: I forgot that was the name of it, though.
0: Yeah, that's like a famous Cincinnati food.
2: Yes. Mm-hmm.
0: You know, just like deep dish pizza and hot dogs dragged through the garden are Chicago-centric, and pastrami sandwiches on rye are New York-centric.
1: What's dragged through the garden?
0: The hot dog is dragged through the garden.
1: That I did not know.
2: Yeah, that's what's...
0: Okay, look that up. It's very good. It's very good. But the Mets rolled out a Skyline Chili egg roll at Citi Field when the Cincinnati Reds were here. And they stuffed Cincinnati-style chili inside a deep-fried egg roll.
2: A chili egg roll.
0: And the Reds TV guy, Jim Day, volunteered to try it on the air. After taking a bite, he called it very greasy, struggled to come up with anything positive to say, and eventually declared right on the air, "This is the lowest point of my career." And I have had some low ones.
1: That's hilarious.
0: He also labeled it below mid, complained about grease all over his hands, and looked increasingly miserable on screen as his broadcast partners laughed at his suffering.
1: How low were those other career points? Like, really?
2: Oh, the spaghetti's actually in the egg roll, too. Well, I didn't know that.
0: It has to be, or else it wouldn't be Skyline Chili.
1: It does sound pretty I have to see what nasty.
0: Anyway, that's
2: well, when Toronto comes to town, they're doing a poutine one. They're all egg rolls. Ah!
0: A poutine egg roll?
2: Yeah.
0: That's strange news here at Q104.
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1: Alternate side parking and meters are in effect. GWB inbound upper seeing 25 to 30 minute delays, lower 25 to 30 as well. Lincoln inbound 35 to 40, Holland 15 to 20 from the New Jersey Turnpike, 45 to 50 from routes 1 and 9. Slow going still from the Garden State Parkway to the Cuomo Tap Bridge. Got quite a few crashes out there, including on the Henry Hudson Parkway northbound approaching 125th Street, seeing delays also on the other side. In Westchester, a crash on the Hutch northbound near exits 19A and B. Delays as well on the other side as people stop and check out to see what's going on there. In Jersey, Route 17 southbound, the off-ramp to 80 eastbound in Hackensack still closed due to what looks like a stalled Amazon tractor trailer. And on 280 westbound at around exit 15 in Newark, one lane is blocked for a crash. Finally, 80 westbound between exits 57 and 56 in Patterson, a vehicle fire has three left lane blocks, seeing those what I like to call curiosity delays on the other side. I'm Kristen Marks, 2.5 hours, commercial free rock with Maria Melito next on Q104.3.
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So here's Led Zeppelin.

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The Tunnel to Towers Climb. 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

I don't know. Dangerous times when you do that. Bryan Adams on the road this summer with Pat Benatar, Neil Giraldo. What a great double bill. Q104.3, Ken Dash out of Rock the Afternoon with Peter Gabriel. Getting away from all the hustle and bustle, Clement Salisbury Hill. 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

0: The Who on the Q104.3 Rocks New York. Baba O'Reilly, Roger Daltrey, as they, we knew The Who wrapped up last year, and Roger's on tour this summer, and, you know, that'll be it for me, and, that, you know, I do the shows in New York, and in the fall, that'll be it. They said, so no more Who? He goes, well, you know, we have to wrap it up in England, too, in the UK, and, you know, we might do a show here and there. So The Who are done, as they have been since the early 80s, except when they feel like playing, then they're not done. Retirement and rock and roll, it's an interesting concept, don't you think, here at Q104.3. It's Ken Dash Out. Great double bill. Oh, my God, what a perfect summer night. Government Mule and Ziggy Marley at the Rooftop at Pier 17, September 22nd. Coming towards the end of the summer, Warren Haynes, Ziggy, beautiful night, under the stars, down on the South Street Seaport. I am so there. I got tickets for you all this week. They're coming up for the 3 of 3 in 18 minutes.
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2: With me, Ken Daschow. This week, first correct caller at 888-872-1043 figures out what these next three songs have to do with each other. You're getting a pair of tickets for a great show. Government Mule and Ziggy Marley, The Rooftop at Pier 17, September 22nd. 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All right, I think you'll be able to put this one together. We begin with Stevie Ray Vaughan covering the great, great, legendary Stevie Wonder. 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

0: Q104.3 rocks New York with Pink Floyd. Run Like Hell. That's an important part of it. Run Like Hell. Hi, Q. Do you have an answer for today's 3-3?
1: Yeah, the Yankees scored 13 runs in one inning.
0: You are absolutely right. First caller, what's your name?
1: Dennis from South Amboy.
0: Unbelievable, Dennis. Third inning, 11 hits, 4 walks, 4 stolen bases. They sent 18 batters to the plate, faced 75 pitches, 43-minute inning, and nobody hit a home run? That's crazy.
1: Unbelievable.
0: They absolutely run like hell. Pink Floyd, Yankee Rose, David Lee Roth, and Stevie Ray Vaughan doing Superstition. 13-month-old baby. Dennis, I'm sending you to the perfect end-of-summer show. Government Mule and Ziggy Marley, the rooftop at Pier 17, September 22nd.
1: Thank you very much. Can't wait to be here.
0: Tickets for this wonderful end-of-summer show going on sale Friday, 10 a.m., LiveNation.com. It's commercial-free at 3 continues. It's The Doors. Touch Me, Baby. 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But where is the question?

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Steve Winwood going with the Philly soul sound for Roll With It, Baby. 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

104.3 Rocks New York with Europe, the final countdown. Hockey finals start tomorrow. Knicks, Spurs, Wednesday. If that band Europe got paid $5 every time that tension music was used during a game, they'd have Taylor Swift money. I'm telling you, off that song. Q104.3 Rocks New York. Phil Collins going into the Rock Hall of Fame as a solo artist. It is so well deserved and over late to get him in there. Not paper late. In the air tonight. Q104.3 Rocks New York.

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June 1st, summer coming right at us. And this, one of the great rock songs of all time for summer, Santana and Rob Thomas. It's a hot one, and you look so smooth. Q104.3 Rocks New York. What a song. Carlo.

0: Guns N' Roses taking us to paradise this Monday afternoon with the Ken Dash Show. 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It's a hot one, but you are so cool, so smooth. I love that song, Supernatural, that perfect album here. Q104.3, so look at the Rock and Roll Datebook. It is Ronnie Wood's birthday, Woody's birthday, but here's the dilemma. Tomorrow is Charlie's birthday, Charlie Watts. So I'm going to save it for tomorrow. Will be a two for the Stones for Ronnie and Charlie. Today, so many great actors' birthdays today. Jonathan Pryce, Brian Cox, Succession, Andy Griffith, Marilyn Monroe, Morgan Freeman, all of our favorite actors. But instead for Live at 5, because they don't have a lot of songs, I'm looking at this. In 1972, the Eagles released their self-titled debut album. But on the same date in 1978, Joe Walsh released Life's Been Good. I think that makes a perfect Live at 5 sandwich, don't you? Coming up in 19 minutes.
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3: Looking at the Rock and Roll Datebook once again. It's Kismet. 1972, the Eagles released their self-titled debut album. 6 years later, 1978, Joe Walsh releases Life's Been Good, his defining epic of the crazy monster days that he had with the Eagles. And every night, they give Joe the spotlight to end the show. And they do a rave up of this. Here's Joe Walsh with the Eagles. Life's Been Good. 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

0: 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Lanny Kravitz rocking the Guess Who's American Woman. We get the Guess Who finally coming to town July 4th weekend, really. July 5th at the PNC, then the following Friday, July 10th at Jones Beach. Burton Cummings and Randy Bachman got the name back again, got the rights to their songs. That story, what an epic journey. It's your own band, and you have to fight and sue to get your own name back. Welcome to Rock and Roll Love, right? And live, Life's Been Good, the Eagles with Joe Walsh, because the Eagles released their debut album on this date in 72, and Joe Walsh released Life's Been Good this date in 78, so works perfectly. Joe, the Riffmeister, just like Randy Bachman. 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

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I maintain James Hetfield, the most terrifying singer in rock and roll. 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

hasn't, Sean Fogarty? 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

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That's a good get motivated song, right? Well, I guess this is too, except for the lyrics, right?

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It's Q104.3. Oh, what's just like paradise? I like the end of this song when he's just yelling out 1-800-something. You catch that at the end?

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